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0: I'm buffing up the Rock Randomizer. Let's see how she works after we play Tame Impala. This is new music. 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

Over 60 years of rock on one big badass hard drive and a computer program that does its own thing. 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

0: all set to be inducted into the Canadian Songwriters Hall of Fame September 26th, the Tragically Hip. And we had Jimmy Eat World from the Rock Randomizer and new stuff from Tame Impala. And I'm Lee Eckley. How you doing?
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10: You'll be with AC/DC and the Pretty Reckless September 16th at Rogers Stadium. Staind, Seether, Hoobastank, and Hinder, they all play together September 21st at RBC Amphitheater. Then Weezer's at Scotiabank Arena September 25th. The Gorillas take that stage October 4th, and Beck has two shows coming up at Massey Hall October 14th and 15th. 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

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Just imagine if I took over the Rock Randomizer. Because I did. Give this a listen.

Hi, it's Jeff Woods, and I host the Sunday Tradition Classic Rock Sundays on 94.9 The Rock at noon for 6 hours. And here's a little something from the collection.

Life is a stairway to heaven. Or a highway to hell. Yeah, we got friends in both places. 94.9 The Rock.

a photograph. No, thank you. But you know, on my bucket list, if I have one, is talking to Mr. T. Because man, does anybody more embody the 80s than Mr. T? Others may embody it as well, but nobody embodies the 80s in a better way than Mr. T. Pity the fool. So I was kind of sorry that I missed him, but I realized that with people like Fan Expo, you don't get a chance to go in on Media Pass and interview people. At least not in my experience, because in my experience, the people I dealt with there were PRIX. Okay. Jack says, Mr. T is still alive. Of course he's still alive. We would have heard if the poor man died. I'm sitting here looking here, actually. I have, you know those bobbleheady things? I have one that's the A-Team van with Mr. T driving it, and it's a bobblehead. And it's the Mr. T from the 80s. It's right here in the Stu studio for inspiration. And by the way, if you can find it online, there was a infomercial, you remember those, that starred Mr. T. And it's those, you know, those happy hosts and stuff, and everything's bright and shiny. And it begins by Mr. T breaking down the door and walking in. And from there, it's just poetry all the way through. It is so amazing. You should check it out. I forget what the product is, which means it wasn't all that effective. Sorry, had to sneeze there. You probably heard me trail off there at the end. Had to sneeze, but I saved you by pressing the don't listen to sneeze button. Okay, let's see. Mike is from North Carolina. What? Oh, he said that my sister Lauren in Maryland must have her hands full with her baby Sloan, because all I heard from her this weekend was that I should ask you for Infant Sorrow Furry Walls. I don't know which one's the band name and which one's the song name. But I'm not going to play either. I don't think we have them. So instead, he said a decent alternative might be Collective Soul, Where the River Flows. And what else do we got? Not So Sleepy Steve would like to hear Stained. It's been a while. And we start with Tammy from the Mob, The Commoners, Just Watch Me. So yes, I am here live, Labor Day Monday, 855-432-7625.

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0: I'm the king of cowards and you are the queen of pain. Rusted from the Rain, Billy Talent, and Bones for the Crows from Nickelback, 609. Since 2022, streaming prices have jumped more than three times.
1: Right.
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1: Mumford & Sons and Hozier and Rubber Band Man and My Own Worst Enemy from Lit at 7-Eleven. Your pally's Craig and Lucky. For the longest time, craft beer has been front and center. People were enjoying an IPA, a Belgian ale, something a little heavier, a little darker, porters and stouts and this kind of thing. But we might be reversing that trend because Michelob Ultra is now considered the favorite most popular beer, even though it probably has the least flavor of most beers.
2: Right.
1: It's pretty watered down, which I would jokingly always call it a skinny beer because...
2: Well, I mean, they did a couple of good things. One, they really hit the timing with the locale market, right? Those the Weight Watchers, and those who are interested in low-calorie product. But also, I think they really did market well in terms of the golf beer, right? Like they really went after like the PGA Tour becoming a big sponsor of that, and just seems like a lifestyle brew that you can have, and of course, a little bit less alcohol content.
1: And I also think, too, they got very lucky with that fluke of the guy holding the Michelob Ultra behind Tiger in the tee box. That, you know, that pays for itself over and over and over again. So Michelob, number one, then Bud Light, number two. Stella, number three. Now, there's a step up from, you know, Michelob and Bud Light. It's a whole other level.
2: Interesting.
1: Budweiser, Guinness, Coors Light.
2: So Coors Light is down to like six because Coors Light at one point had that massive market of being the fun beer, right?
1: Yeah.
2: And they were sponsoring all sorts of golf tournaments and magazine stuff. It was pretty crazy. Stella, I find interesting because I always thought, you know, the top of the international market was Heineken or Carlsberg. You know, Heineken ruled that for a while, and then Stella brought their little goblet around, and everyone felt so hoity-toity drinking that.
1: Yeah, there's something. I mean, I can have a Stella, and I've had Stellas maybe one.
2: Fine, yeah.
1: It's fine. It's fine.
2: But it's also, and like the little paper around the top.
1: Yeah.
2: If you're trying to present yourself, like if you're hosting something, you're trying to present yourself as having a little more, a little more affluent than just putting out, you know, a case of Buds, then, you know, you're going with Stella, likely.
1: When I'm trying to impress, I go Molson Golden. Yeah. That green bottle.
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2: A lot of busy spots. Westbound 401, make your way to Durham and then through Scarborough. So 440 VP from Shepherd down through Winford. A couple of problem spots, too. Westbound 401 collectors at Young, a right lane is closed. And East QEW at Mississauga Road, two right lanes and the shoulder block. If you've got an update, text it 855-432-ROCK.
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Gotta love it. 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

0: GTA's Rock Station 94.9 The Rock. Thank you, Rock Randomizer. Black Sabbath, Children of the Grave. On a Tuesday morning, 3 days grace and Pearl Jam Black, 9:47, and a beautiful first day of school for the kids and for the rest of us too. I assume sunny today. That's it. High 25. It's going to feel like 30 this afternoon. A few clouds this evening and then more clouds later on with a low of 19 because tomorrow is the opposite. Yeah, cloudy with showers beginning in the morning. There's a risk of a thunderstorm in the afternoon. A high of 27, though, it's going to feel like 35. Right now, sun cloud in 20, but feeling like 24 with Cage the Elephant next.
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0: GTA's Rock Station, 94.9 The Rock, Mother, Hayloft 2. We did Cameron Whitcomb, Kingdom of Fear, and some Blink 182. That was First Date. And back in July, to celebrate Take Off Your Pants and Jacket, Blink collaborated with Pac-Man for Comic-Con. And it looks like they're not done with Pac-Man yet, because they are teasing something new on Instagram. There is an animated video, Blink with Pac-Man. Like, the Blink 182 members are looking like little Pac-Man. And the caption says, "Something's coming later this month, only on YouTube." So we'll definitely keep you posted on that. Keep an eye on it, and we'll do Papa Roach next.
1: Do you guys like music?
2: Would I be here if I didn't?
1: Yeah, how about art?
2: Well, I'm no Picasso, but...

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Is Frugal your middle name? Do you believe the greatest ability is affordability? For new roofing, beautiful siding,

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1: I found me a reason, so check me tomorrow. We'll see if I'm leaking. Push and push and push till

Life is a stairway to heaven. Or a highway to hell. Yeah, we got friends in both places. 94.9 The Rock.

CKGE, Durham, Toronto. 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
1: You'll be with AC/DC and the Pretty Reckless September 16th at Rogers Stadium. Staind, Seether, Hoobastank, and Hinder, they all play together September 21st at RBC Amphitheater. Then Weezer's at Scotiabank Arena September 25th. The Gorillaz take that stage October 4th, and Beck has two shows coming up at Massey Hall October 14th and 15th. There's more, so check it out at therock.fm.

0: It's Billy Talent and Viking Death March, 94.9. They're on. Cameron Whitcomb's Kingdom of Fear as well, 3:45. Skinner and Big Wreck in just a couple seconds. Football, to go get your picks in. Game one tomorrow. It's Seattle, New England, as we start week one. Your chance to sign up, all right? If you win the week, you get the most correct picks in week one. A $200 prepaid Visa gift card from Buttons Heating and Air Conditioning could be yours. Also, you want to make sure you get back every week and do the whole thing, right? 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That's a lot of food. That's a lot of meat. But then again, they've got it, so you might as well get it if you can, right? 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App Store, also Google Play Store.
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0: 94.9 The Rock, GTA's Rock Station. It's Have It Coming Down from Tea Party. We're back to The Rock with some Green Day in a minute. And it's kind of like how you feel on a Tuesday after a long weekend, especially this one after Labor Day.
1: 401 both directions, very slow with volume through the Durham region. Eastbound delay from Westney over to Salem. Westbound slow through the 412 North Parkway, jammed up already from Bloor. I'm Atal Sperling, more traffic on The Rock in minutes.
2: Canada is striking back at the U.S. trade war with tariffs the Fed say are targeted at sectors most affected by the Trump administration's tariffs. That includes tariffs on U.S. dairy, softwood, steel and aluminum products, as well as some beauty products and makeup. Mark Carney says Canada's response to the trade war aims to make this country stronger, more resilient and less reliant on the U.S. A strike at U of T is not going to happen. The school reached a tentative agreement with the union representing more than 6,100 workers. Those workers had voted in favor of a strike mandate that could have put them in a position to walk off the job on the first day of classes. And York police say four teenagers are facing charges after up to 50 break-and-enters in which suspects stole keys to luxury vehicles. They launched an investigation after learning about dozens of incidents where suspects entered homes to steal the keys to vehicles parked in driveways and garages. The Jays will be trying to snap a two-game losing skid as they take on the A's again tonight in Sacramento. They send Jose Soriano to the mound just after 10 o'clock, and quarterfinals start today at the U.S. Open. If you have a traffic tip, let us know anytime. Just text keyword traffic to 855-432-RUCK. I'm John Cook, news, weather, and more is on the 94.9 The Rock app and DurhamRadioNews.com.
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1: 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I'm your host, John Angus McDonald from The Trues. Thank you for tuning in. Thank you for lending an ear to some new and up-and-coming music. Helping make some discovery happen for some artists from coast to coast to coast. We got people submitting for the show from all across the country. And it's always very interesting to me to hear what is going on out there in the underground and in the up and coming corners of the music scene. As for my music scene, my band continues to play through September. We had a very busy summer. This Saturday, we find ourselves in Smiths Falls, kind of halfway between Kingston and Ottawa. So it's within striking distance if you're listening in the GTA. Maybe you're listening online. But if you want to come see the band, there's a couple more chances in the month of September, about three or four more, and then we kind of go dormant for a little bit. So if you're interested in seeing that, check that out. But let's move on to new music, shall we? Because that's why we're all here. That's why we're really here. Today we have Frankie Flowers. Frankie Flowers is based out of Waterloo, Ontario. Frankie Flowers isn't reviving indie sleaze. She's mutating it, blending gritty alternative rock with post-punk revival energy. She delivers something dark and magnetic. Based in Waterloo, Ontario, she has opened for Kenny Hoopla's Survivor's Guilt Tour and supported the OBGMs at Toronto's Velvet Underground. Her music has been featured on Hockey Night in Canada, among other places. And today we're going to hear a single that she put out in April. It's a single called Let's Talk About Last Night. So why don't we give it a listen, and then we'll come back and talk a little more about it. This is Frankie Flowers from Waterloo, Ontario. This is Let's Talk About Last Night.